Camille Cabello, Bozzy, and that's beautiful. It's Todd here. Kaylotti's on. It's called Folded.

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1: 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Baby, how you feeling?

0: Got Lizzo there for a Monday. Also, little Teddy Swims, too, with Mr. Know-It-All. Hope you're doing all right, trying to still recover from that opening number there in the VMA Sunday night. It started late because the football game before it went late went into overtime or something, I guess, and then they started late, so that's what happens in... You put it after a football game. Then Madonna opened up and had Charlie XCX and Debbie Mazur and all kinds of people and bathroom stalls. That's how the whole thing started. From there, I really can't talk about it because, well, it gets a little descriptive and not going to do that here. Got Ariana Grande, Doja Cat, Justin Bieber there all coming up.
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12: weather. Well, it's level off around 51 tonight under clear skies. High temperatures reach up to 82 tomorrow. Mainly sunny skies. Clear skies tomorrow night. Lows level off around 54. Sunshine mixed with clouds at times. Wednesday with daytime highs approaching 85. 87 Thursday. In the SAM 1039 Weather Center, I'm meteorologist Ray Miller. Currently 66.
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God, how uplifting and inspiring you've been for me for all this time. And I love you, and no one is freaking fun here. Yeah. Or smart.

0: Speed Demon, Justin Bieber, Doja Cat, and Gorgeous. Getting the hits on like Black Bear and Hot Girl Bummer, Gracie Abrams, Vince Boone, and Just a Bit. 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

0: Mr. Electric Blue, Vincent Boone doing that one. It's Todd here, the weekend nor'easter. Certainly wreaked havoc, and it may have exposed a 19th century shipwreck. It was a wooden remnant of the, what they say was a schooner called the Warren Sawyer. It wrecked near Mile Comet Beach 142 years ago. Newly exposed remnants, they say, needed to be confirmed whether it's actually from the shipwreck. Video out there if you want to check it out.
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0: Cat's Eye Animal there, and Stella Lefty with Boston. Stod Champ has got some Taylor Swift, who really racked up Sunday. And, of course, got a special Artist Director Award from MTV. Won some awards, too, by all kinds of presents on the show. Got her song, I Knew It, I Knew You, coming up.
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8: Lows level off around 52 tonight under clear skies. Ample sunshine expected again tomorrow. High temperatures reach up to 82. Lows dip down to about 54 tomorrow night. Clear skies. Dry with temperatures above average Wednesday and Thursday. And highs from the mid-80s to the upper 80s. In the SAM 103.9 Weather Center, I'm meteorologist Ray Miller. Right now, 62.
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0: It's Idol there. I do, and Harry Styles with American Girls. Todd here. You're traveling for the upcoming holidays. May want to start planning now. There are a lot of challenges. Fewer flights, and travel site Hopper says airfare for Thanksgiving and Christmas reaching a 10-year high. Some tips to reduce the stress over holiday travel. You want to book before Halloween, break up the round trip one way, more economical. Fly out from a bigger city versus a small one. Be flexible. Consider travel insurance. Use your rewards and points. Have a buffer day for travel in case you got to stay an extra day. And if you're not flexible, get a direct flight. Avoid connection issues, they say, and you'll be happier and hopefully less stressed out.
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Samba there and Homewrecker did a pretty good job of doing the George Michael tune as they were doing a tribute last night. The VMAs, David Guetta right now, Forever Young.

0: Olivia Dean. It's so easy to fall in love. VMAs last night, all about Madonna and Taylor Swift. They broke records, set milestones. Taylor won Video of the Year for the sixth time, three times more than anybody else. Her win for VMA for Best Direction with Opalite, a record-extending fifth time. Madonna took home Artist of the Year, 68, oldest recipient of that award. Madonna and Sabrina Carpenter won the award for Best Collaboration for Bring Your Love, the sixth all-female collab to win in the category. Madonna got seven wins last night, more than any other artist, and Taylor broke her 30 VMA wins tie with Beyonce by nabbing three last night. Madonna in third place for most wins, a big night for sure.
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6: Sam 1039
7: Weather. Low level off around 52 tonight under clear skies. Ample sunshine expected again tomorrow. High temperatures reach up to 82. Lows dip down to about 54 tomorrow night. Clear skies. Dry with temperatures above average Wednesday and Thursday, and highs from the mid-80s to the upper 80s. In the SAM 1039 Weather Center, I'm meteorologist Ray Miller. Right now, it's 57 degrees.
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0: Akon on the radio, on the phone too, with Ringtone and Teddy Swims and Mr. Know-It-All. And Todd here, that nor'easter is weakened but still hovering over in the Northeast. All kinds of flooding, down trees, power outages from the Outer Banks to New England. They think it's going to loop around between New Jersey and Long Island by tonight. And they hope conditions will significantly improve. Let's hope that's the case. Cat Eye, Gabriella, it's next.
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1: Olivia Rodrigo, and good for you. And Bruno back there a little bit ago, all over the place on the VMAs last night. Enjoyed watching him do some stuff. Risk it all there for you. Justin Bieber coming up in a little bit. If you're looking for something different to do some baking for the holidays, Pillsbury doing a gingerbread stuffed cupcake kit. Apparently, they're bringing their holiday elf cookies back. And then they get the gingerbread stuffed cupcake kit, 24 stuffed cupcakes. It doesn't take the work you'd expect. You can pair it with the new gingerbread frosting, and both will roll out soon. Just in time for all your holiday baking.
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1: I'm stylish. Talk big t-shirt, Billy. Watch on my wrist, but I want that diamond. 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

0: Zombie there, My Body Isn't Ready. Doja Cat and Sabrina Carpenter back there, who, by the way, what was the deal with Madonna? Kind of throwing shade on her during the acceptance speech when they did the, they won the award for that collab they did. And she said, Madonna said it took like 5 days for Sabrina's people to get back to her. Sabrina said backstage, hey, I'd would have DM'd her back immediately. I'm sure her team were shaking in their boots going, uh-oh, are we in trouble? Well, we'll see. Benson Boone coming up in Team Impala in just a bit.
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2: Lows level off around 52 tonight under clear skies. Ample sunshine expected again tomorrow. High temperatures reach up to 82. Lows dip down to about 54 tomorrow night. Clear skies. Dry with temperatures above average Wednesday and Thursday, and highs from the mid-80s to the upper 80s. In the SAM 103.9 Weather Center, I'm meteorologist Ray Miller. Right now, it's 55 degrees.
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1: New song for the Beaches. That is Edge of the Earth, a wacky but true story. A cat was found trapped under the concrete floor of a newly built house 6 weeks after going missing. You believe that? There he is right there. A couple viewing the property in England heard the cat meowing. The builder found the cat. They made a hole in the floor to locate the noise. Cat belonged to someone who lived near the newly built home. Freed the cat. I'm sure the cat was starving and wanted to get away from that house, and thankfully he made it out okay.
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9: Low around 52 overnight under clear skies. Highs level off around 82. Tuesday, ample sunshine expected. Clear skies. Tuesday night, lows around 54. Lots of sunshine and dry. Wednesday and Thursday, mid-80s. Wednesday, upper 80s by Thursday. In the SAM 103.9 Weather Center, I'm meteorologist Laura Lockwood, currently 55.
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1: Around 52 overnight under clear skies. Highs level off around 82. Tuesday, ample sunshine expected. Clear skies. Tuesday night, lows around 54. Lots of sunshine and dry. Wednesday and Thursday, mid-80s. Wednesday, upper 80s by Thursday. In the SAM 103.9 Weather Center, I'm meteorologist Laura Lockwood. Currently, it's 54 degrees.
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10: Mainly clear skies, overnight lows around 52. Mainly clear skies, Tuesday 81. Lows dip down to about 54, Tuesday night. Mainly clear and dry, Wednesday and Thursday, mid-80s, Wednesday, upper 80s by Thursday. In the SAM 103.9 Weather Center, I'm meteorologist Laura Lockwood. Currently 52.
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3: We'll level off around 52 overnight under clear skies. Highs level off around 81 Tuesday, mainly sunny skies. Tuesday night, we'll dip down to about 54. Mainly sunny skies and dry Wednesday and Thursday, mid-80s, Wednesday, upper 80s by Thursday. In the SAM 103.9 Weather Center, I'm meteorologist Laura Lockwood. Right now, 51.
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9: We'll dip down to about 52 overnight under mainly clear skies. High of 81 with fog early Tuesday. Clear skies Tuesday night. Lows dip down to about 55. Dry with temperatures above average Wednesday and Thursday, and highs in the mid-80s to the upper 80s. In the SAM 103.9 Weather Center, I'm meteorologist Laura Lockwood. Currently, it's 50 degrees.
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6: Sunny skies develop with fog in spots early today, with daytime highs approaching 81. Clear skies tonight, lows around 54. Tomorrow, highs around 85. Highs around 87. Thursday, under mainly sunny skies. 86. Friday, slight chance of rain showers. In the SAM 103.9 Weather Center, I'm meteorologist Laura Lockwood, currently 48.
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7: Mainly sunny skies develop with fog in spots early today, with daytime highs approaching 81. Clear skies tonight, lows around 54. Tomorrow, highs around 85. Highs around 87. Thursday, under mainly sunny skies, 86. Friday, slight chance of rain showers. In the SAM 103.9 Weather Center, I'm meteorologist Laura Lockwood, currently 48.
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0: we are back. We have recuperated from the World Chicken Festival. Almost recuperated. Still a little groggy. Still got some of that chicken grease in our blood vein, and that's slowing us down a little bit. But we are ready to go on this Tuesday morning. Today is National Silent E Day. We honor the sneaky, hardworking letter E that can transform words like can, C-A-N, into cane, mat into mate, and hop, or make that hope into hop. Or is it hop into hope? Anyway, we salute the silent E. It is National Coffee Day. I don't even know why we're working today, people. I mean, let's be honest. How many of you people are drinking coffee right now? Raise your hand. Yeah, gotta have it. It's National VFW Day, and it's Urban National Wildlife Refuge Day. If you are in downtown London, you may want to find a tree, some woods, whatever, a creek, a pond, and you may want to sit down in that and just enjoy it. So there we go. That's what we're celebrating on this Tuesday morning. All right, 6:17, we got everything ready to go. We'll kick off the morning show being brought to you by Don Franklin. Got the forecast coming up right here, Sam 1039.
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16: Sam 1039. sunny skies develop with fog in spots early today, with daytime highs approaching 81. Clear skies tonight, lows around 54. Tomorrow, highs around 85. Highs around 87. Thursday, under mainly sunny skies. 86. Friday, slight chance of rain showers. In the SAM 103.9 Weather Center, I'm meteorologist Laura Lockwood, currently 48.
0: All right, looking outside this morning, we do have clear skies, no rain in the forecast. Looking good, looking good. A little bit nippy out there. A little bit nippy. May want to put the jacket on this morning. All right, they did a new poll. 36% of Americans are living, and I think we all know this, paycheck to paycheck. That's basically 4 out of 10 of us. Whether or not you get paid every week, twice a month, every day, I don't know how you get paid. You're basically living paycheck to paycheck. You spend what you have. Now, there are certain things in life that we Americans refuse to give up. We may be living paycheck to paycheck, but we are not going to give this stuff up. We're still going to hang on to it because we like doing it. And here's some of those things. 9% said going out to eat, and that's kind of a special thing. You load up the family, you load up your husband, wife, whatever, you go out to the restaurant, you eat, it's nice. It's a break. It feels good. 9% of us say, I will never give that up, even though I'm living paycheck to paycheck. 10% said traveling. You jump in your car, truck, SUV, you go where you want to go, you fly, you get on a boat. We love to travel. 24% said, I'm not going to give up my streaming. I'm not going to give up my cable TV or anything to do with that. I like watching all these variety of stuff. 29%

your doctor visits, everything. Try to think of something that the internet does not provide. 55% say they will not give that up, no matter how broke they may be. All right, 6:23, we got local news coming up, bottom of the hour, The Morning Show, being brought to you by Don Franklin. Good morning.

0: All right, 6:33. We got local news coming up in just a sec. As we get up this morning and trudge off to work, we got our lips pooched out. You know, I work hard. I deserve more money. I deserve this, and I need that. We spend an average of 77 minutes every day watching YouTube videos or TV shows when we are at work. Is that you? 77 minutes. That's what? An hour and 17 minutes of an 8-hour day? You, my friend, are watching YouTube or something else on your phone, TV shows, whatever. Now, based on the average salary, that means you're getting paid $8,000 a year to watch TV. That's a pretty good job. $8,000 of your salary is paid to you because you are watching YouTube or TV shows on your phone. Now, your company might not be thrilled to know that, but you know if they replace you with the next person, they're probably going to do it too. Oh, you can replace me if you want to, but that guy's going to do it, and that guy's going to do it. So I got a sneaky feeling you will be fine. So keep that in mind as you head off to work this morning. 77 minutes of your day goofing off, watching YouTube, watching all these stupid cat videos, whatever. You are getting paid basically about $8,000 a year to do that. Not too bad. That's a pretty good job. I'll take it. 6:35, The Morning Show, being brought to you by Don Franklin. 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
4: In the newsroom, I'm Bo Beecraft. Knox County firefighters responded to a single vehicle crash Wednesday night to find the vehicle abandoned. Richland Fire Department was called to Hampton Cemetery Road shortly after 9:30 p.m. last week, with firefighters finding a silver four-door pickup at the crash site, but no driver or occupants. Officials haven't released info about what caused the crash or whether anyone was injured before leaving the scene. Authorities also haven't identified the vehicle's driver, as the incident remains under investigation. Car enthusiasts and racing fans alike gathered in Manchester over the weekend for the second annual Clay County Motorsports Festival, with the event opening with a downtown car show featuring classic vehicles and hot rods before racing shifted to Shamrock Mountain. The festival also included autocross competition testing drivers' speed, handling, and vehicle control. The event concluded with trophies and championship honors for the top competitors. With news, I'm Bo Beecraft.
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8: Rainy sunny skies develop with fog in spots early today, with daytime highs approaching 81. Clear skies tonight, lows around 54. Tomorrow, highs around 85. Highs around 87. Thursday, under mainly sunny skies. 86. Friday, slight chance of rain showers. In the SAM 103.9 Weather Center, I'm meteorologist Laura Lockwood, currently 48.
0: All right, looking good out there this morning. Clear skies, 48. Yeah, it's a little cold, a little cold. May need a jacket, but it's going to be nice and warm today. 81. I'll take that. Let's talk about some food this morning. A new survey finds people who eat carrots. How many of you people love to eat carrots? Oh, I see a few people out there raising their hands. If you love to eat carrots, according to a new survey, you, my friend, enjoy wild sex. Is that true? Do you have a wild sex life? Rabbits? I don't know. The poll also shows that coffee drinkers tend to be flirty, bread eaters are faithful, and pork eaters are selfish people. They do not want to share their pork. What is the craziest thing you've ever eaten bacon with? Bacon. That is the food of the gods. Now, what are some of the craziest things you have ever had bacon with? 5% say they have had bacon with peanut butter, which for some reason sounds good to me. 9% said they've taken their bacon and mixed it in with their ice cream. 14% said other meats or fish. I've done that. I put bacon on my hamburgers. I've even had bacon on a hot dog. And 14%, and this sounds good too, they've had bacon with chocolates or sweets. You take some of that salty bacon, mix it with a sweet chocolate. Now I want bacon. We need to fry up some bacon this morning. We've got more news coming up top of the hour. The Morning Show being brought to you by Don Franklin. Stay with us.

0: few minutes, we'll check out some more local news. Forecast on the way for Tuesday. This morning, you may be getting ready to load your kids into the car, take them off to school. That's precious cargo right there. Whether you got 1, 2, 3, 4, 5, 10 kids, whatever, they're all precious. You want to save them and help them and keep them protected. You got them in the vehicle. You make them put their seatbelts on. Going to drive real careful with them, taking them to school. A new study monitored people as they drove in the car with one or two different things. Their kid or a cake. Just a cake. That's all it is. Could be a birthday cake, could be an anniversary cake, or just an ordinary cake. The researchers wanted to see which precious, fragile passenger made people drive more carefully. And I think you know where this is going, mom and dad and everybody else. 95% of people drove more cautiously when they had a cake in the car than they did with their kids. That's probably true. I mean, your kids pile in there, you don't really think about it, but a cake? Oh, don't hit your brakes too hard. Don't want this cake going all over the place. Now, 65% drove slower with the cake. 60% were more cautious and gentle with their braking. 50% took the turn slower. And 45% used their phones less. Did you hear that? It's a cake! Researchers say it's because the cake made us snap out of our autopilot mode when we're used to driving the kids around. You know, we're used to it. We don't really think about it. We're not used to driving with food that could mess up, you know, if we slam on the brakes or take a turn too fast. You don't want cake all over your car. Now, 72% of people in the survey rated themselves above average drivers. So, you know, they thought about themselves being good drivers. Kids, they're all over the place, bouncing. You hit your brakes, they fly everywhere. But by golly, when you got that cake in the car. All right, 10 minutes away from the top of the hour, the morning show being brought to you by Dodd Franklin. Stay with us.
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11: Mainly sunny skies develop with fog in spots early today, with daytime highs approaching 81. Clear skies tonight, lows around 54. Tomorrow, highs around 85. Highs around 87. Thursday, under mainly sunny skies. 86. Friday, slight chance of rain showers. In the SAM 103.9 Weather Center, I'm meteorologist Laura Lockwood, currently 48.
0: All right, coming up in a sec, we got some local news. We'll kick that off top of the hour. Looks like the temperatures will be rising as we go through the week. I kind of got used to that nice weather. What? Yeah. 75, 77 degrees during the day, into the 50s at night. That's going to be ending as we go through the week, but enjoy it while you can, people. Enjoy it while you can. A new survey asked people which businesses gave them the biggest challenge in finding the one. And you know what I'm talking about. The one. The one person you know you can trust. The one person you know that will do a good job. Now, for me, it's a mechanic. How many mechanics have you had in your life? I think back on all the people who have worked on my car. Some of them were very good, and some of them just sucked. I've got one right now who's excellent, and I keep thinking every day, is he going to retire? When is he going to quit? When is he going to sell his business? Because when he does, I don't know where to go. Now, these are the hardest ones to find if you find a great one. Nail technician. If you find somebody who can do your nails really good, now that's one I don't worry about. Here's a biggie, babysitter or nanny. Have you got one right now? A really good babysitter you can trust? One that's always there for you? Here's one if you have a pet kennel or daycare. This is a biggie, tattoo artist. Because let's be honest, you're letting this person draw a picture on your body that's going to be there forever. I've seen some really bad tattoos. Then we got pet groomer, a dentist, a doctor. Yeah. And number one, and my wife will attest to this one, hairdresser or barber. I remember when her hairdresser retired. She cried. She was in mourning for weeks. So there we go. If you find a good one, stick with them. 6:55, news on the way. We'll check that out top of the hour. 7:03.9.

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1: In the newsroom, I'm Bo Beecraft. A Corbin man was arrested Saturday after Laurel County deputies responded to a reported disturbance involving his former fiance. Deputies report 35-year-old Richard Oren Jr. was allegedly banging on the door of a home while trying to get inside. Authorities say Oren continued yelling and cursing at the complainant while deputies investigated the situation. He was arrested and charged with second-degree disorderly conduct and falsely reporting an incident to law enforcement. He was lodged in Laurel County. No injuries were reported. A candidate for London City Council is withdrawn from the November election, but voters will still see his name on the ballot. Laurel County Clerk Tony Brown says Matthew Allen is officially withdrawn from the race. Because ballots have already been prepared, Allen's name can't be removed. Election officials will post notices at polling locations informing voters about the withdrawal. Any votes cast for Allen will not be counted. With news, I'm Bo Beecraft.
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3: Mainly sunny skies develop with fog in spots early today, with daytime highs approaching 81. Clear skies tonight, lows around 54. Tomorrow, highs around 85. Highs around 87. Thursday, under mainly sunny skies. 86. Friday, slight chance of rain showers. In the SAM 1039 Weather Center, I'm meteorologist Laura Lockwood. Currently, it's 47 degrees.

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1: You played it cool and I played it dumb. 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So convincing, you made it look fun. Laugh it off, but the damage is done. Saying, baby, just relax.

0: 7:16 on a Tuesday morning. Got 48 degrees out there. Forecast coming up in a sec. News from the wild side on the way. So this past weekend, did you go out and find a good deal on something? You went into a store looking around. You found maybe the sale aisle, the clearance aisle. You went back there and boom, there it was. Something you've always wanted. It was on sale. It was at a good price. You bought it. New survey on everyday expenses, and it found that many people get an actual buzz when they score a good deal. I've seen it. I've failed it. I've seen my wife. When she gets a good deal, she's tickled to death. The average post-purchase glow will last you 216 minutes. That's 3 hours and 36 minutes. For 3 hours and 36 minutes after you get that good deal, you, my friend, you are on a high. About 1 in 3 people feel the buzz longer than that, and 10% of people say that it boosts their mood for the entire day. Have you ever met somebody? Oh, guess what I just did? I went into Target, and I found this. I've always wanted one. Got it at like 80% off. And they're all thrilled and excited, and they talk about it all day. 60% of people believe they can find a deal on anything, and 54% say they're the best bargain hunter they know. And people aren't shy talking about it either. Watch YouTube. It's full of people walking into stores and finding deals. 59% of people like to brag about getting a great price to their partner, their friends, extended family. And now we're getting that on YouTube. So what counts as a good deal? What counts as a good deal? The average is you have to save at least 36%. I want more than that. To me, a good deal has to be 50% or more. I don't know about you. Price has to come down. It's 7:18. Like I said, news from the wild side coming up bottom of the hour. The morning show being brought to you by Don Franklin.
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21: Mainly sunny skies develop with fog in spots early today, with daytime highs approaching 81. Clear skies tonight, lows around 54. Tomorrow, highs around 85. Highs around 87. Thursday, under mainly sunny skies. 86. Friday, slight chance of rain showers. In the SAM 103.9 Weather Center, I'm meteorologist Laura Lockwood. Currently, it's 47 degrees.
0: All right, just a warning. They say by what? Today it's going to be 81, going to be 85 tomorrow, and could see what, 87 up to around 90 by the time we get into Thursday. So once again, hot weather is coming back. Reincarnation. Do you believe in reincarnation? I got a friend who does. He thinks that he has gone through, I don't know, many bodies. He thinks he's been around since like the Middle Ages. I don't know. He thinks he's been a king, a prince, president. You know, let me ask you a question about reincarnation.

death. Okay? 20% said a prince or princess of a small, peaceful country. 25% said they wouldn't come back as a healthy dog with loving owners. Not bad. And 34% said, if I could come back, I would want to come back as my own grandchild, which sounds kind of weird. Now, the survey also found that 14% of people would like to be immortal. Never die. Keep going forever. 30% of people think science can prove that the afterlife exists. And 63% of people believe people who have had near-death experience really do get to see heaven. So what about you? Do you believe in reincarnation? In the past, were you somebody famous? Like I said, everybody's famous. Maybe you were just, you know, Joe Schmo, an average dude. Didn't do anything big. You went to work, you came home, that's it. All right, 725 News from the Wild Side is on the way. Sam 103.9.

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1: Well, this story, I don't know. This story comes out of Ohio. We've got Kent Kubasta. Kent Kubasta lives up in Ohio. And Kent's in trouble this morning. Kent is in trouble this morning. He has been convicted of placing an illegal GPS tracker on a delivery driver's van. Okay? Now, that's bad enough. Illegal GPS tracker on a delivery driver's van. Now, why did he do this? He did this so that he could track when and where the driver was making deliveries. Now, why did he want to know where the driver was and when he was making deliveries to certain stores? What was the driver delivering? Are you ready for this? He was delivering Pokemon cards. Now, right there might make you giggle. Right there may make you laugh. The driver was delivering Pokemon cards to stores, and Kent wanted to know when and where the driver was. Now, the driver found the device attached to her vehicle while dropping off packs of cards at a Walmart back in June. Happened all the way back in June. She found it. She called the police. There's a GPS tracker on my delivery truck. And Kent was arrested and charged with illegal use of a tracking device, a criminal misdemeanor. Now, we don't know exactly how they connected Kent to the tracking device. We don't have that. We don't have those details. All I know is they found out that it was him. They tracked him down, and he's been arrested. Now, there's one other detail that we need to tell you about. How old is Kent? Now, you may be thinking, well, maybe he's a teenager. Teenagers love Pokemon cards. Maybe he's a young man. No! Kent is 72 years old! And he wants to know where the Pokemon cards are. I don't know if he collects them. I don't know if he takes them and sells them, which is a good possibility. I don't know. Now, he pled no contest at a pretrial hearing. Kent knows they got him. He's been fined $500 plus cost and placed on 12 months probation. And probably told to stay away from the Pokemon cards. Now, he's also on a GPS monitor. They're tracking him now. For 3 months, he's going to be tracked just like he tracked the delivery truck. Delivering what? The Pokemon cards. 7:34, we're back. The Morning Show being brought to you by Don Franklin.
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10: Rainy sunny skies develop with fog in spots early today, with daytime highs approaching 81. Clear skies tonight, lows around 54. Tomorrow, highs around 85. Highs around 87. Thursday, under mainly sunny skies. 86. Friday, slight chance of rain showers. In the SAM 103.9 Weather Center, I'm meteorologist Laura Lockwood. Currently, it's 47 degrees.
1: 7:38 coming up, top of the hour. Local news one more time. A couple days ago, a friend called me and told me that they have developed a new hobby. Now, this person lives down in Florida, and he told me that he went out on a boat. He's not really a water person, but he went out on a boat, and he did some deep-sea fishing. And turns out, he really loves it. Oh, he's happy. He caught a fish, and yeah, he's going out and fishing. He's never really been a fisherman, but now he is. He's got a brand new hobby. Now, the average person can only stick with a new hobby for 16 months, a little over a year, before three things get in the way. Number one is work. Now, this guy has a job. He's got to work. He's working. Number two, our family responsibilities. Don't forget, you got a wife, husband, kids. Yeah. That gets in the way. And here's the biggie, losing interest and motivation. I mean, when you first start a hobby, it's all new. I've had hobbies and you love them and you love doing it. Now, during those 16 months, you and I will drop some serious cash on that hobby. If you are into yoga, I know a lot of people started this, $170. Tennis, $200. Painting, $183. Cycling, that's expensive, $393. Crafts, $453. Going to the gym, this is me, $565. Cooking, $805, because you got to have all the pots and pans. And gardening, buying plants and rakes and stuff, $950. So before you go into that hobby, make sure that you enjoy it a lot, because it's expensive. Coming up, we got news, 7:039.

0: are 14 minutes away from the top of the hour. Local news. We'll wrap that up in a sec. You know, the other day I got up into the cupboards of the house there, the cabinets, and I thought, well, I'll kind of clean them out and see what's in there. And I've noticed that when I buy something, I put it in front and everything else starts to get shoved to the back. Is that you? And then you suddenly begin to realize that all the stuff in the back, I found a box of Jiffy cornbread mix. And the stuff was about a year old. But I started thinking, well, it's Jiffy. It's Jiffy cornbread mix. It's still got to be good. Yeah. So I threw an egg in there and milk. And I tried to make cornbread. Well, if they tell you to use Jiffy cornbread mix by a certain date, you better believe them. Because the cornbread didn't rise. Didn't rise. No, it stayed right flat. And yeah, it kind of tasted moldy and musty. So that was true. You probably have several boxes of that in your cabinets. What food item has been gathering dust in your kitchen cupboard for more than a year? Now, for me, it was the Jiffy. But they did a poll. And they found out that Tabasco sauce was the most common brand name item that has been tucked away and forgotten. Isn't that true? You kind of start shoving that stuff toward the back. I say if you go back into your cabinets, you will probably find that bottle of Tabasco sauce that you just had to have for that one recipe. And you never used it again. Yeah. All right, about 12 minutes away from the top of the hour, the morning show being brought to you by Don Franklin. Forecast on the way.
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9: Weather. Highs level off around 81 today under mainly sunny skies. Clear skies tonight. Lows level off around 54. Sunshine mixed with clouds at times. Tomorrow, daytime highs approaching 85. Upper 80s Thursday, mid 80s Friday, with a slight chance for showers. In the Sam 1039 Weather Center, I'm meteorologist Laura Lockwood. Currently 48.
0: All right, looking outside, we do have clear skies this morning. No rain, no nothing on the way. Got to be getting hot for the rest of the week. We could see 87, I think, by what, Thursday? You know, in the world we live in today, you never know when something bad is going to happen to you. Now, they just released a poll where they ask Americans what crimes they worry about the most. What crimes worry us the most? Now, 7% of us, the crime that worries us the most is being assaulted or murdered by a coworker at work. Is that true? 7%. That's pretty good. 7 out of 100 of us are concerned that when we go to work, there's a coworker that's going to either beat us up or kill us. 18% say getting murdered. Another 18% said hate crimes. Carjacking, 20%. Home burglary, when you're there, 30%. Getting mugged, 31%. Your car stolen or broken into, 42%. Home burglary when you're not there, 45%. Having your... And these last two, these are new. This deals with the digital age. Having your computer or phone hacked, 62%. And having your credit card info stolen by who? Hackers, 69%. So what about you? Are you afraid to go to work this morning? Got a coworker that's got it in for you? That one's kind of surprising. That one is specific. It's not like just being murdered. It's being murdered by a coworker. Yeah, somebody's made somebody mad. 7:53, we've got news coming up, top of the hour, Sam 103.9.

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2: In the newsroom, I'm Bo Beecraft. A Lexington man is facing charges after investigators say he arranged to meet someone he believed was a teenager for sexual activity in Pulaski County. Authorities say 48-year-old Jose Preza Sanchez had sexually explicit online messages with a decoy before traveling to Somerset and renting a hotel room for the planned meeting. He was charged with first-degree unlawful transaction with a minor and distribution of obscene matter to minors. He's also been placed on a federal immigration detainer and remains in Pulaski County Detention Center. The Lake Cumberland Air Show returns this November with a MiG-17F fighter jet serving as this year's headline attraction. The event will feature a wide range of historic and aerobatic aircraft. Organizers say this year's show will place special emphasis on honoring veterans ahead of Veterans Day. All veterans with valid military identification will receive free admission with gates opening at 10 a.m. With news, I'm Bo Beecraft.
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4: Level off around 81 today under mainly sunny skies. Clear skies tonight. Lows level off around 54. Sunshine mixed with clouds at times. Tomorrow, daytime highs approaching 85. Upper 80s Thursday, mid 80s Friday, with a slight chance for showers. In the Sam 1039 Weather Center, I'm meteorologist Laura Lockwood. Right now, 46.

0: Sam 1039, 815. Got our bag of stuff ready to go. We'll wrap up the morning show here in a few minutes. Well, guys, I want you to listen to this. Apparently, we have acted like jerks and buttheads and call it what you will for so long that women don't even expect us to be gentlemen anymore. Yes, I'm talking to you. Apparently, we have turned women off. If a guy tries to be polite and respectful, a woman is probably going to be suspicious and refuse his help. Yes, they think you're after something. You try to be nice to him. Boom. He wants something. 4 in 5 women say they would rather pay for their own meal on a first date, and half are okay with paying for the entire dinner bill. Okay. A lot of guys are like, all right, 2 thumbs up. Yeah, she's going to pay for it. 9 out of 10. I don't know if that's... Ladies, I don't think you're getting even with us by doing that. 9 out of 10 women would refuse a man's help if he offered to help carry her bags or something else heavy. Really? And 4 in 5 wouldn't accept a man's coat on a cold day. 11 out of 12 women say that if a man offered his seat to her, she would not accept it. Ladies, you know, there are some nice guys out there just trying to help you. Now, I can see both sides of this. I know you're suspicious of us. I know you are, because our track record is kind of bad. But ladies, some guys are just trying to be nice. Maybe this is why a lot of guys are turned off by women these days. I don't know. So I can see both sides of the issue. Let's try to be nice today. It's 8:17. We'll check out the forecast. The Morning Show being brought to you by Don Franklin.
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4: I'm former Kentucky Supreme Court Justice Janet Stumbo. In 2015, nearly 1,000 of our neighbors, the former clients of Eric Kahn, received shocking news that their benefits had been suspended. Within days, the suicides started. My husband, Ned Pillersdorf, had never handled a Social Security case, but he sprang into action. He sued Kahn and the Social Security Administration and organized what became the largest volunteer legal effort in our nation's history. That work earned Ned recognition as Lawyer of the Year by the American Bar Association. Today, 88-year-old Hal Rogers is backing an extreme agenda that threatens Social Security, Medicare, Medicaid, food stamps. When our neighbors were desperate, Ned fought for them and won. Send Ned to Congress, and he'll fight just as hard for you.
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9: 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Weather.
10: Level off around 81 today under mainly sunny skies. Clear skies tonight. Lows level off around 54. Sunshine mixed with clouds at times. Tomorrow, daytime highs approaching 85. Upper 80s Thursday, mid 80s Friday, with a slight chance for showers. In the SAM 1039 Weather Center, I'm meteorologist Laura Lockwood. Right now, 46.
0: All right, looking outside once again. Beautiful morning. We got clear skies, blue skies, sunshine. They ask people, what is the number one question they wish they could ask on a first date? On a first date, you know, you try to keep things pretty much general. You ask them what they like, you know, maybe some experiences from the past and blah, blah, blah. It's all general questions. But, you know, we want to get to the heart of a person. And here's the seven best questions that people came up with that they wish they could ask somebody on a first date. This could save a lot of time if we could ask these. Like, how much money do you actually make? Now, a few other money questions that made the list were, do you own property? How much do you have in savings? We want to know, what is your credit score? And how much debt are you in? See if we can know that stuff right off the bat. That could steer us away from somebody that we know is going to lead us down that debt road. How many people have you slept with? None? 50? You know. Do you have a criminal record? That's a deal breaker for a lot of us. Do you have a criminal record? Do you want to get married someday? Once again, you know, you're out here dating, usually to meet somebody that you want to be with. Now, some people date for fun, but a lot of people, they date, you know, to meet people. Do you want to get married someday? How many kids do you want? Or do you even want kids at all? That's important to a lot of people. Are you religious? Is that an issue if you're not? Or maybe you have a religious belief that's not what they have. And last but not least, and this is the world we live in today, who are you voting for? Does it really matter? But apparently to some people it does. Republican, Democrat, Independent? Or do you vote for somebody? Who

0: All right, 8:31, bag of stuff, ready to go. Wrap up the morning show here in a few minutes. You know, Florida, God bless them down there. We have the Florida man who's always doing crazy stuff, and it appears that just everything down in Florida is weird. Last Thursday, a crane was attached to a truck, and it collapsed onto a home in Fort Lauderdale, okay? A crane attached to a truck collapsed onto a home in Fort Lauderdale. Firefighters responded and reported that the house sustained significant structural damage. I mean, a crane fell on it. Boom! Turned over. Fell on it. Well, crews decided they needed to bring in another truck-mounted crane to lift the initial crane out. But guess what happened? The second crane. Boom! Fell onto this poor house, doing more damage. It was not able to hold the weight of the first crane. Boom! Two cranes have now fallen on this poor house. Officials are now working to clear both cranes. And someone said, well, you know what we need to do? We need to bring in a third crane to pick up number two and number one. Are you serious? Now, the good news is no one was injured during either of the two incidents. And as far as the house goes, I think we can write it off as a total disaster. Wouldn't you hate to have owned that house? After the second crane fell, a hazmat team responded to work on a diesel fuel leak coming from the overturned cranes. So now it's a hazmat thing. So only down in Florida. Bring in one crane, it falls. Bring in another one, boom, it falls. You know, three cranes, boom, you're out. That's it. No more. We'll come back, check out the forecast. The Morning Show being brought to you by Don Franklin.
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7: Ample sunshine expected today, with daytime highs approaching 81. Lows level off around 54. Tonight, clear skies. A mix of clouds and sun. Tomorrow, highs around 85. Mainly sunny Thursday, with a high of 87. 86, chance of thunderstorms Friday. In the SAM 103.9 Weather Center, I'm meteorologist Laura Lockwood. Currently, it's 48 degrees.
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0: God, how uplifting and inspiring you've been for me for all this time. And I love you, and no one is freaking fun here.
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0: Or smart.

0: right, we got to get out of here for this Tuesday. Only about half of Americans, you and I, admit they wash their hands after sneezing. Do you wash your hands after you sneeze? Little iffy on that one. New research says that your dog understands more of what you're saying than you think. Have you been telling your dog your secret? Well, guess what? Your dog may be understanding. Your dog may know everything. Experts say a happy life comes down to four things. You ready for this? Four things lead to a happy life. Number one, something to do, someone to love, something to look forward to, and something to give back. There we go. The little things that drives couples crazy. For men, it's men say it's doors left open. That might be me. Women say it's finding half-empty water bottles all over the house. What are the most hated vegetables that we have? Brussels sprouts, cabbage, and onions. Now, I love onions. Volkswagen is recalling nearly 2.9 million Volkswagen and Audi vehicles. Now, why are they doing this? Apparently, a corroded part could potentially affect steering. Well, yeah, that's pretty important. Studies continue to suggest that moderate dairy consumption, including ice cream, may be linked to a lower risk of type 2 diabetes. Nearly half of Americans admit that they're career cushioning, meaning they're exploring backup job options just in case their current situation doesn't quite work out. I think we call that being fired. Losing your job. And last but not least, and this could explain a lot later on this afternoon, neurologists found that the heavy drop in human body temperature around 2 to 3 p.m. is why you suddenly feel like taking a nap at your desk, regardless of how much sleep you got the night before. So there we go. It's not your fault that you feel sleepy around 2 o'clock and you want to go to bed. It's nature. If the boss finds you sleeping later on this afternoon, try to explain that to him, okay? Try to explain that to them. See how that works out. There we go. That's some stuff to think about on a Tuesday. It's 8:49, the morning show being brought to you by Don Franklin.
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11: Ample sunshine expected today with daytime highs approaching 81. Lows level off around 54. Tonight, clear skies. A mix of clouds and sun. Tomorrow, highs around 85. Mainly sunny Thursday with a high of 87. 86, chance of thunderstorms Friday. In the SAM 103.9 Weather Center, I'm meteorologist Laura Lockwood. Right now, it's 52 degrees.
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Harry Styles, American Girls on Sam 103.9. Your number one hit music station. It's Middays with Dave. I'm Dave Begley, taking over for Terry Harris on this Tuesday. Glad to be back in the saddle with you guys after a long World Chicken Festival break. And a big thanks to Penrod and Amber for covering for me. But we had a great time at the Sanders stage. Great entertainment. Awesome contest. A lot of fun. Big thanks to Brad and Jeremy for doing the sound for us throughout the weekend. And thanks to you guys for coming out and hanging out with us. 2026 World Chicken Festival in the books. Looking forward to next year. Well, it's also National Coffee Day. We'll talk about coffee here in a bit. Just ahead, Ella Langley and Olivia Dean. Right now, it's Sia and Chandelier.

0: So easy to fall in love with that song. That's Olivia Dean on Sam 103.9. I'm Dave Begley on this Tuesday and National Coffee Day. Ah, yes, the perfect cup of Java. I love my coffee. Those of you who know me know I love coffee. Still drinking coffee even after 9 o'clock. But according to an expert cupper, a professional coffee taster, which would be a really good career for me if it weren't for radio, there are four components to a perfect cup: aroma, body, acidity, and flavor. I don't know about all that. I just like mine black, strong, and not too hot to drink. Coming up, we'll have a look at the forecast, and we'll get you back to the music with Selena Gomez. At the bottom of the hour, we'll take a look at our community calendar. And as we go to break, cheers.
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3: I'm former Kentucky Supreme Court Justice Janet Stumbo. In 2015, nearly 1,000 of our neighbors, the former clients of Eric Kahn, received shocking news that their benefits had been suspended. Within days, the suicides started. My husband, Ned Pillersdorf, had never handled a Social Security case, but he sprang into action. He sued Kahn and the Social Security Administration and organized what became the largest volunteer legal effort in our nation's history. That work earned Ned recognition as Lawyer of the Year by the American Bar Association. 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When our neighbors were desperate, Ned fought for them and won. Send Ned to Congress, and he'll fight just as hard for you.
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10: Sunshine expected today with daytime highs approaching 81. Lows level off around 54. Tonight, clear skies. A mix of clouds and sun tomorrow, highs around 85. Mainly sunny Thursday with a high of 87. 86, chance of thunderstorms Friday. In the SAM 103.9 Weather Center, I'm meteorologist Laura Lockwood. Right now, 54.
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0: Speed Demon. Justin Bieber with Speed Demon on Sam 103.9. I'm Dave Begley with a look at the community calendar. Here's what's happening at the Laurel County Public Library this week. Coming up tomorrow, they'll have Medicare and You, an educational event, something of interest to folks my age and older. That'll be 1 o'clock tomorrow afternoon. A guided tour of Hoopla and a guided tour of Canopy will be held Friday at 12 and 12:30. And the Children's Saturday Movie will be Saturday at 2. Find out more at laurellibrary.org or their Facebook page. Going on right now at the Center for Rural Development in Somerset, the Technology Showcase. Imagine the possibilities. Again, that's going on right now, so swing by. It's free admission. They have robots, even some humanoid robots. Kind of scary when you think about it. Drones. They'll have electric cars, artificial intelligence, speaking of scary, virtual reality, 3D printing, film industry technology. Cool stuff. That's going on now until 2:30 at the Center for Rural Development in Somerset. Also, coming up this Friday night, the Films, Food, and Fun resumes at Town Center Park in London. 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They'll be there at 7. Just bring some change for the food and drink. The movie's free. 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Hit the events tab for events coming up on the horizon in London, Laurel County, and the region. Coming up, we'll have you back to the music with Bella Kay, also Taylor Swift on Sam.
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0: I knew you. That's Taylor Swift on Sam 103.9. I'm Dave Begley. Speaking of Taylor Swift, she's broken records at the 2026 MTV Video Music Awards. Yeah, she does that. The pop powerhouse received the inaugural Artist Director Honors Sunday night, becoming the most awarded artist in VMA history. Wow. Previously, she was tied with Beyoncé for the title with 30 VMAs each. So congratulations to Taylor Swift. Coming up, get you back to the music with Doja Cat on Sam.
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Ed Sheeran with As Is Am on Sam 103.9, London's hit music station. It's Middays with Dave. I'm Dave Begley on this Tuesday and National VFW Day. We'll talk about the VFW here in a bit. Just ahead, the Chainsmokers and Gracie Abrams. Right now, it's Shakira with Die Die on Sam.

0: Gracie Abrams, Hit the Wall on Sam 103.9. I'm Dave Begley. Good Tuesday morning and National VFW Day. Paying tribute to the men and women devoted to this honorable organization. Veterans of Foreign Wars, VFW, today holds a long-standing history of volunteerism in their communities. Not only have they served their country, but they continue to serve their fellow veterans with honor guard services, like they did for my dad at his funeral. They serve the families and communities, sponsoring scholarships, career fairs, mental wellness campaigns, and more. So, salute to all you VFW members out there. Coming up, we'll have a look at the forecast, and we'll get you back to the music with Harry Styles. At the bottom of the hour, the Birthday Club.
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5: Ample sunshine expected today with daytime highs approaching 81. Lows level off around 54. Tonight, clear skies. A mix of clouds and sun. Tomorrow, highs around 85. Mainly sunny Thursday with a high of 87. 86, chance of thunderstorms Friday. In the SAM 103.9 Weather Center, a meteorologist, Laura Lockwood. Currently, it's 59 degrees.
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0: That's the birthday girl, Halsey, with Ego on Sam 103.9. I'm Dave Begley, and singer Halsey is 32 today. Happy birthday. Now, let's take a look at our birthday club, some local birthdays, before we get back to more celebrity birthdays. Happy birthday to Gladys Brown, my cousin's wife. Happy birthday from me and Mary and all the family. Happy birthday to Farrah Dobbs from your family and friends. Also, Ari Smith, happy birthday from all your family and friends. And Charlotte Begley, happy birthday from family and friends. And all of us here at Sam 103.9 wish Gladys, Farrah, Ari, and Charlotte happy birthday too, and many more. Now, they're celebrating with some famous folks, along with Halsey. There's actor Ian McShane, turning 84. Singer-guitarist Mark Farner of Grand Funk Railroad, 78. Olympic gold medal runner Sebastian Coe is 70. Singer-bassist John Payne of Asia, 68. Actor Chrissy Metz of TV's This Is Us, 46. Actor Kelly McCreary of TV's Grey's Anatomy, 45. Football Hall of Famer Calvin Johnson turns 41. And NBA All-Star Kevin Durant is 38.
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0: Akon with Ringtone on Sam 1039. I'm Dave Begley, and according to an annual poll, almost half of working Americans say their job and their weight are linked. Do you do a lot of sitting at your job? Yeah, I do. I'm sitting here at the console right now in our Sam 1039 studio, which, by the way, you can see on my Facebook page, Dave Begley in the Morning. Got a pick up with me and my coffee. It's National Coffee Day, so yeah. But 45% of people say their current job has made them gain weight. 49% of women, 40% of men. Over half of those people say they've gained more than 10 pounds because of their job. And about 1 in 5 say more than 20. Here are the top 10 reasons our jobs make us gain weight, according to the poll. Number 1 is sitting at a desk all day, or radio console. There's another new study out that just found the average office worker sits at their desk for a total of 6.5 hours a day. Number 2, being too tired to exercise because of your job. Number 3, stress eating and snacking too much. Number 4, no time to exercise. And number 5, dipping into the office candy jar. Rounding out the top 10, eating out for lunch too often. Workplace celebrations like birthday parties. Lots of cake, donuts. Yeah. Skipping meals because of time constraints, which messes with your metabolism. Too many post-work happy hours. And the pressure of eating stuff your coworker brings in, like donuts. Yeah, Laura brings those wonderful donuts from that donut shop in Somerset she goes to. It's good stuff. Anyway, coming up, we'll get you back to the music with Justin Bieber on Sam.
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Teddy Swims, Lose Control on Sam 103.9. Your number one choice for hit music. It's Middays with Dave. I'm Dave Begley on this Tuesday and National Biscotti Day. You like biscotti? We'll talk about it in a bit. Just ahead, Olivia Rodrigo and The Weeknd. Right now, it's Benson Boone. Sorry, I'm here for someone else. No, actually, I'm here just for you. It's Sam 103.9.

0: The Weekend with The Hills on Sam 1039. I'm Dave Begley on this Tuesday and National Biscotti Day. Sounds like a drink, but it's not. Chocolate hazelnut, honey pistachio, almond and lemon dipped in white chocolate, dried cherry and almond biscotti, peppermint biscotti, almond and raisin. Just a few examples of the rainbow of flavors you can get biscotti in. All of them are the perfect accompaniment to your favorite blend of coffee, being National Coffee Day today. Is it a coincidence that it's National Biscotti Day and National Coffee Day? I think not. Coming up, a look at the forecast, and we'll get you back to the music with Tame Impala. At the bottom of the hour, a look at traffic.
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8: Sam 1039.
9: Ample sunshine expected today with daytime highs approaching 81. Lows level off around 54. Tonight, clear skies. A mix of clouds and sun. Tomorrow, highs around 85. Mainly sunny Thursday with a high of 87. 86, chance of thunderstorms Friday. In the SAM 1039 Weather Center, I'm meteorologist Laura Lockwood. Right now, it's 66 degrees.
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1: Edge of the Earth, that's The Beaches on Sam 103.9. I'm Dave Begley with a look at traffic. And Laurel County Sheriff John Root is reporting a road closure today, 1 o'clock, 1956 Somerset Road in West London from Hal Rogers Parkway out to Cole Road will be closed in both directions while their crash reconstructionist, along with London City Police reconstructionist, investigate a fatal crash that occurred on the 26th. That involved one vehicle, resulted in three fatalities on September 26th. The road will be closed for a significant period of time, beginning 1 o'clock. Also, a side road off 1956 Black Road will also be closed during that time. And coming up on I-75 in Whitley County, nighttime lane closures southbound I-75 at exit 25. That'll be closed beginning 7 p.m. tonight and reopen 7 a.m. in the morning. Also, 25W beneath the I-75 overpass bridge at exit 25 will be flagged as well, so watch out for that. If you happen upon a traffic situation, or if you have a birthday or a song request, text it in to us at 864-2148 or message us on Facebook, Sam1039 on Facebook, or my Facebook page, Dave Begley in the Morning. But don't text and drive, or message and drive, and buckle up.
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0: Fever Dream. That's Alex Warren on Sam 103.9. I'm Dave Begley. Well, over the weekend, if you went to the movies, you probably saw the re-release of Avengers Endgame. 7 years after becoming the second highest grossing film ever, it returned to the number one spot at the box office. A victory lap for Marvel and an appetizer for the upcoming blockbuster Avengers Doomsday. Now, coming in second over the weekend was Resident Evil with $23 million. Heart of the Beast was third, Primetime fourth, and Forgotten Island fifth. Of course, a lot of us stayed away from the theaters over the weekend here in London, Laurel County for the Chicken Festival. Yeah. But if you're watching TV tonight, here's what's on the small screen, if you can call that 85-inch flat screen on your wall small. The 2026 Major League Baseball Playoffs Wild Card Series is on NBC at 8. Yeah, my Reds aren't in it. They're done for the year. Until next year, right? Best Medicine is on Fox at 8. That'll be followed by Doc at 9. Dancing with the Stars is on ABC at 8. That'll be followed by R.J. Decker at 10. And you have The Amazing Race, 25 Years Around the World on CBS, 8 o'clock. That'll be followed by a comic Unleashed with Byron Allen, 20th Anniversary Special. Or you could just listen to Sam, right? Coming up, we have Dominic Fike queued up for you. Keep it right here.
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1: 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It's Middays with Dave. I'm Dave Begley. Thanks for listening on your lunch hour. Now, speaking of lunch, it's International Day of Awareness of Food Loss and Waste. We'll talk more about that in a bit. Just ahead, Teddy Swims and Malcolm Todd. Right now, it's Tate McRae and Tit for Tat.

0: Velvet.
1: Malcolm Todd with Earrings on Sam 103.9. I'm Dave Begley. Good Tuesday afternoon and International Day of Awareness of Food Loss and Waste. Estimates show that hundreds of millions of people face hunger and food insecurity every year. But even so, the world also has a problem with wasted and lost food. Some statistics suggest that 13% of the world's food is lost after harvest, but before making it to the retail stores, another 17% is lost at grocery stores, restaurants, and households, and let alone the food we waste at home, like that bowl of strange substance that's growing hair in your refrigerator. Yeah. Coming up, we'll have a look at the forecast, and we'll get you back to the music with Ella Langley.
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8: Ample sunshine expected this afternoon with highs around 81 to 94. High temperatures reach up to 85 tomorrow. Sunshine mixed with clouds at times. Temperatures a bit above average Thursday and Friday with highs from the mid 80s to the upper 80s. Chance of thunderstorms Friday. In the Sam 103.9 Weather Center, I'm meteorologist Ray Miller. Right now, 72.
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0: Timeless, The Weeknd and Playboi Carti on Sam 103.9. Dave Begley here. So what's the age when you should have gotten your life together? According to a new survey, that age is 39. Other age milestones, according to the survey, at 29, the average adult should have a solid group of friends. And by 31, they should have met and fallen in love with the one. Other results, 44% of those surveyed said they didn't think they'd ever have their lives completely together. 25% said their love life was a disaster. 16% said their job was the biggest hurdle to getting their lives together. 14% of 18 to 29-year-olds surveyed said they were too young to worry about that grown-up stuff. 78% said they're struggling to stay on top of things. So, how are you doing? Coming up, we'll get you back to the music with Freya Sky on Sam.
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1: Queen Bee. That's Beyonce and Texas Hold'em on Sam 103.9. I'm Dave Begley. 170-year-old bottles of champagne have been found at the bottom of the Baltic Sea. 170-year-old. Now, wine is supposed to get better with age, right? Although we don't know for sure, the bottles of bubbly may have been traveling from Germany to Russia during the 1800s when they sank to the bottom of the sea. Turns out that most of the bottles were preserved in ideal conditions. Minimal light, temperatures ranging between 35 and 39 degrees Fahrenheit. And researchers analyzed the champagne. Does that mean they tasted it? Yeah. But they describe it as sometimes cheesy with animal notes. Animal notes? And elements of wet hair. Ew. Yeah, I'll pass on that. Coming up, we'll get you back to the music. Taylor Swift's new one, Patient Zero, coming up.
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That's Kehlani with Folded on Sam 103.9, London's hit music station. It's Middays with Dave. I'm Dave Begley on this Tuesday. And National Silent E Day. We'll talk about the Silent E in just a bit. Tame Impala is just ahead. Also Doja Cat. Right now, it's Justin Bieber with Sorry.

and how uplifting and inspiring you've been for me for all this time. And I love you and

0: be gorgeous. Doja Cat, Gorgeous, on Sam 103.9. I'm Dave Begley. Good Tuesday afternoon and happy National Silent E Day. Recognizing that small but powerful letter that quietly transforms the words we read and write. The letter E. Though silent, this little letter has a big impact on English spelling and pronunciation. The silent letter E is found at the end of countless English words. This little letter performs several crucial functions that change how a word sounds, looks, and even functions. So, here's to the silent E. Coming up, look at the forecast, and we'll have you back to the music with SZA.
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11: Ample sunshine expected this afternoon with highs around 81 to 94. High temperatures reach up to 85. Tomorrow, sunshine mixed with clouds at times. Temperatures a bit above average Thursday and Friday, with highs from the mid-80s to the upper 80s. Chance of thunderstorms Friday. In the SAM 103.9 Weather Center, I'm meteorologist Ray Miller. Currently 75.
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0: Zara Larson with Lush Life on Sam 103.9. Dave Begley here. Well, nothing ruins a relationship more than cheating and infidelity. Even if the cheating party is forgiven by their partner or spouse, there will always be feelings of doubt and mistrust. A study looked at cheating and infidelity from another angle. What age people decide to cheat? Conducted by a dating website for married people, researchers found that people are twice as likely to cheat at the age of 39. Yeah, 39. So if you're at or around that age, watch out. Coming up, get you back to the music with Benson Boone.
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0: Blinding Lights, The Weeknd on Sam 103.9. I'm Dave Begley. Well, Americans are expected to spend a record $13.5 billion on Halloween 2026, according to a new survey. But alongside the spending boom, shoppers are looking for ways to make their celebrations feel personal and get more use from what they buy. In the survey, 34% of consumers said they plan to look for Halloween items they can reuse or repurpose. Nearly half, 49%, expect to begin shopping in September or earlier. Yeah, so a lot of folks have already been shopping for their Halloween stuff. The study also forecast $4.3 billion in spending on decorations this year. So, yeah, Halloween just around the corner. Also, just around the corner, Conan Gray on Sam.
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That's Somber with Homewrecker on Sam 103.9. Your number one choice for hit music. It's Middays with Dave. I'm Dave Begley on this Tuesday and Urban National Wildlife Refuge Day. We'll talk about that in a bit. Just ahead, Shaboozy and Cat's Eye. Right now, it's French Montana. Sampling a little KC and the Sunshine Band, Ever Since You Left Me.

0: the latest from Cat's Eye Animal on SAM 1039. I'm Dave Begley on this Tuesday and Urban National Wildlife Refuge Day. Celebrating the 101 urban national wildlife refuges in the United States. To be defined as an urban national wildlife refuge, the area must be within 25 miles of an urban area of 250,000 people or greater. These refuges provide communities with access to substantial green space for outdoor recreation like hiking, bird watching, canoeing, fishing. Over 80% of the U.S. population lives in urban areas. Having access to wildlife areas not only offers recreational activities, but also improves our quality of life. Think the Levi Jackson Wilderness Road Park here in London, or Central Park in New York. Little green space to escape the concrete jungle. On the way, we'll have a look at the forecasts and Taylor Swift on SAM.
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15: Sam 1039 Weather.
16: Ample sunshine expected this afternoon with highs around 81 to 94. High temperatures reach up to 85. Tomorrow, sunshine mixed with clouds at times. Temperatures a bit above average Thursday and Friday, with highs from the mid-80s to the upper 80s. Chance of thunderstorms Friday. In the SAM 1039 Weather Center, I'm meteorologist Ray Miller. Right now, it's 75 degrees.
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0: Pink Pony Club. That's Chapel Roan and Sam 103.9. I'm Dave Begley. So a new survey asked people which businesses gave them the biggest challenge in finding the one. And the results say it's hardest to find a great hairdresser or barber. Second on the list is doctor, third, dentist, fourth, pet groomer, and fifth, tattoo artist. Running out the top eight in the survey, pet kennel or daycare, babysitter or nanny, or nail technician. Coming up, we'll get you back to the music with Justin Bieber on Sam.
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0: Sue Me. That's Audrey Hobert on Sam 103.9. I'm Dave Begley. Well, there's a new survey out on everyday expenses, and it found that many people get an actual buzz when they score a good deal. My wife is excellent in finding good deals. Now, the average post-purchase glow lasts 216 minutes, or 3 hours and 36 minutes. About 1 in 3 people feel the buzz longer than that, and 10% of people say that it boosts their mood for the entire day. It is nice finding a good buy on something. 60% of people believe they can find a good deal on anything. 54% say they're the best bargain hunter they know. And people aren't shy talking about it either. 59% of people like to brag about getting a great price to their partner, friends, and extended family. So what counts as a good deal? On average, it's saving at least 36% on something. But remember, you need to save money on something you actually need. If you're spending money and getting a good deal on something you don't need, it's still a waste. But, yeah. Coming up, get you back to the music with Olivia Rodrigo. At the top of the hour, Jeremy Robinson takes over the air chair. As for me, I'll be back tomorrow at 9 for your Hump Day edition. You guys enjoy the rest of your Tuesday.
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18: Sunshine expected this afternoon with highs around 81 to 94. High temperatures reach up to 85. Tomorrow, sunshine mixed with clouds at times. Temperatures a bit above average Thursday and Friday with highs from the mid 80s to the upper 80s. Chance of thunderstorms Friday. In the SAM 1039 Weather Center, I'm meteorologist Ray Miller. Right now, 79.
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0: I only know one celebrity. I've got like, hang on a second. I'm going to read you the celebrities. Tell me, you may know who they are. You probably know who they are. I know Halsey's 32 today. Ian McShane from Deadwood, John Wick. I don't know who that is. Ian is 84. And Gene Luc Ponty, Grammy nominated jazz violinist. Am I way off here? 84 today. Happy birthday to those people. Halsey, I know Halsey's 32.
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1: Is it Friday yet? No, it's not Friday. But so I'm standing outside of a restaurant in Hollywood, and the TMZ tour bus comes by. Somebody wants a picture with me, and apparently I have been promoted to celebrity without being notified. I didn't have the heart to tell them that I'm not Ryan Reynolds. The picture is on my Facebook and Instagram right now. If you want to check it out, Jeremy on the air.
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3: I'm former Kentucky Supreme Court Justice Janet Stumbo. In 2015, nearly 1,000 of our neighbors, the former clients of Eric Kahn, received shocking news that their benefits had been suspended. Within days, the suicides started. My husband, Ned Pillersdorf, had never handled a Social Security case, but he sprang into action. He sued Kahn and the Social Security Administration and organized what became the largest volunteer legal effort in our nation's history. That work earned Ned recognition as Lawyer of the Year by the American Bar Association. 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
11: Sam 1039.
12: Lows level off around 54 tonight under clear skies. Highs level off around 85. Tomorrow, lots of sunshine. Lows around 58 tomorrow night, mainly clear skies. High temperatures reach

0: to 88. Thursday, under mainly sunny skies. 86. Friday, chance of thunderstorms. In the SAM 1039 Weather Center, I'm meteorologist Ray Miller. Currently, 78.
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15: Lows level off around 51. Tonight, under clear skies. Mainly sunny skies. Tomorrow, high temperatures reach up to 85. Lows level off around 58. Tomorrow night, mainly clear skies. Mainly sunny skies. Thursday, wet highs around 88. 86, chance for storms. Friday. In the SAM 103.9 Weather Center, I'm meteorologist Ray Miller. Currently, it's 79 degrees.
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2: Most people admit they have way more of this in their kitchen than they actually need, but they keep collecting them anyway. What is it? 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Brian said those were reusable grocery bags. No. Melissa said food storage containers. 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Kevin said drinking glasses. You're close. Ashley said dish towels. No, the right answer was coffee mugs. Jason, for the win. I got all kinds of coffee mugs. And really, I'm running out of room, but still, somebody gives me a free coffee mug, I'll add to it.
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15: Sam 1039
16: Lows level off around 51 tonight under clear skies, mainly sunny skies. Tomorrow, high temperatures reach up to 85. Lows level off around 58 tomorrow night, mainly clear skies, mainly sunny skies. Thursday, with highs around 88, 86, chance for storms Friday. In the SAM 1039 Weather Center, I'm meteorologist Ray Miller. Currently 79.
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2: Most people admit they have way more of this in their kitchen than they actually need, but they keep collecting them anyway. 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No. Melissa said food storage containers. 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Kevin said drinking glasses. You're close. Ashley said dish towels. No, the right answer was coffee mugs. Jason, for the win. I got all kinds of coffee mugs. And really, I'm running out of room, but still, somebody gives me a free coffee mug, I'll add to it.
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10: Lows level off around 51 tonight under clear skies, mainly sunny skies. Tomorrow, high temperatures reach up to 85. Lows level off around 58 tomorrow night, mainly clear skies, mainly sunny skies. Thursday, with highs around 88, 86, chance for storms. Friday, in the SAM 103.9 Weather Center, I'm meteorologist Ray Miller. Currently 75.
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